0: I wanted to share with you the love of God.
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0: I'd Rather Believe in You by the Imperials on the Christian Mix. There's a hospital in Chicago where volunteers gather every week just to sing and pray in the hallways. And nurses say patient stress and blood pressure often drop when the music starts. One small song, one small act of kindness, and hearts literally begin to heal. That's the quiet power of hope in action. Stay right here for more of your favorite Christian music coming up. And don't go far. We the Kingdom on the Christian Mix.
1: This is Raising Godly Girls Minute with Patty Garibay of American Heritage Girls.
2: If your girl is a people pleaser, saying no to an invitation can be tough. 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No matter the motivation, pouring out over her capacity leads to burnout and robs her of godly joy. What if saying no wasn't so scary? Does she understand that saying no to something is a yes to something else? Through rightly ordered priorities, she has the freedom to take or leave opportunities without running on empty. Jesus taught us to honor commitments by committing to what you can faithfully complete in integrity. When your girl follows the Holy Spirit as her guide, a no in one area becomes a yes in another.
1: Like what you've heard? Learn more about empowering girls through the love of God at RaisingGodlyGirls.com.
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4: 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The more of the Word of God is in your conscience, the more accurate you can make decisions. 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No. You can't do that. It depends on how your conscience has been trained. Otherwise, you make big mistakes. Remember this. You send your conscience through the Word of God. In the light of what God says, is this really what I should do? So you can't just leave it up to conscience, because the conscience must be purified by the Word of God to come to the right conclusion.
3: For help and hope from God's Word, go to intouch.org.

What a great way to move through the evening with that one from We the People and Carathy just wrapping up right now. Thank you for choosing to share your evening with the Christian Mix. I hope wherever you are, you're feeling cared for and a little more encouraged tonight. Romans 15:13 says, "Now the God of hope fill you with all joy and peace in believing." That promise leans right into the moments when life feels heavy. God's hope meets us right in the everyday, in the quiet and the questions. And this next song sounds like that time of prayer under the open sky. Here is Praying on a Tailgate from After Grace on the Christian Mix.

Yesterday's classic phrase, today's hopeful hits, all in one place with grateful hearts. 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

0: That was Undecided from Sweet Comfort Band, bringing some classic joy into this evening. I love how their sound carries that steady hope, like a reminder that God's been faithful through every season and every era of Christian music. As the night settles in, it's a good time to let those lyrics sink in and remember who holds it all together. After the break, we'll keep that theme going with There Is a God by Phillips, Craig, and Dean, a beautiful way to keep your heart anchored in truth tonight on The Christian Mix.
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2: There is all of this lax and loose thinking about God today. God is only approached as a holy God, and we only come as sinners to Him. Now, my friend, when you have that great chasm between, you have to have something to bridge it. And you and I just don't have enough goodness to do it. You and I can't bridge. The only thing that will bridge it is the one who came from heaven's glory and died on the cross for us and made a way. And He says, I'm the way, and that no man cometh to the Father but by me.
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0: That was Somebody's Praying from Bay Turner, and what a reminder that we are not walking this out alone. God is with you. If you've been feeling a little worn down today, take heart. Jesus hasn't lost sight of you for a second, and there is real hope in knowing He hears every quiet prayer, spoken and unspoken. Sometimes that truth is the only steady thing in a noisy day. After the break, we'll keep that hope theme going with Breaking Through from First Call right here on The Christian Mix.
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1: When was the last time we really didn't like something? Were we vocal about it? I'm like that. I tend to say whatever comes to my mind. I'm not as bad as I once was, but still. When it comes to biblical morality and foundations of faith, well, that can be a good thing. But when it comes to loving people, that's another question. I remember when my daughter was 7 or 8, I was driving, following somebody who looked lost. Now, since I knew what was going on, I was patient. But my daughter, she said, "What an idiot." I was shocked. Then I remembered saying that when I wasn't so patient. What's the lesson? Proverbs 21:23, whoever keeps his mouth and tongue keeps himself out of trouble.
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That was Rhett Walker with Good to Me on this Wednesday evening. And what a reminder of God's steady grace in the middle of everything. 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And don't miss the Classic Cafe from 12 to 1 with those songs that take you way back. More classics on the way right now from Robbie Duke and Kelly Willard with Our Love on The Christian Mix.

0: The Author by Brandon Lake and Nick Jonas on The Christian Mix. You know, I was reading about a woman who started writing one sentence of gratitude every day, and after a year, she said her anxiety had eased and her hope had grown. 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Little steps of faith add up. 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
1: What is an idol? 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That is an idol. 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That idolatry is the greatest sin that a man, a woman, a boy, or a girl can commit. Why? Because it transgresses the greatest commandment. What is the greatest commandment? Thou shalt love the Lord thy God with all thy heart, all thy soul, all thy strength, all thy mind. That's the first and great commandment. Idolatry, therefore, has to be the greatest sin because it breaks the greatest commandment.
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3: Do you have a faith problem? Most of us have been taught that we have to pray in faith. In fact, it's impossible to come to God effectively in prayer, Hebrews 11 and 6 says, without faith. But notice where faith is applied. We must believe that He exists, but we must also believe that He's a rewarder. He's a good God. That's where we struggle. In faith, not in the ability of God, the existence of God, but in the character of God. Will He answer me? Will He hear prayer that I pray? Is He a good God? Really, you don't have a faith problem. You've got a love problem. Faith works by love. Center yourself in the love of God. Have faith in His character. 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

0: Enough by Barlow Girl on the Christian Mix. You know, I was reading about a woman who started leaving simple Bible verses on sticky notes around her office, and coworkers quietly began asking her to pray with them. 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
5: Making disciples of all nations, baptizing them in the Father, Son, and Spirit. This is

That was See the Light from True Vibe, bringing some brightness into this night on the Christian Mix. Thank you for choosing to share this time here. I hope you're doing well tonight and feeling seen, supported, and reminded that you're not walking through life alone. Scripture gives words for that kind of hope. Romans 15:13 says, "Now the God of hope fill you with all joy and peace in believing." That's the kind of hope that can settle your heart in traffic, in the kitchen, or in a quiet room after a long day. And that hope flows right into this next song, All Joy, from Natalie Lane on the Christian Mix.

0: The Bible says, let everything that breathes sing praises to the Lord. Who are we to argue? In the mighty name
1: of Jesus. 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

0: That was Waiting for Tomorrow from Mandisa. And on a night like this, it's a good reminder that even when we can't see what's ahead, God's already there, holding every unseen detail. Her songs have this steady hope in them, like a quiet anchor after a long day. And if your heart needs to move from waiting to simple, grateful joy tonight, after the break, we'll step right into I've Got Joy from CeCe Winans, right here on The Christian Mix.
1: I was talking about Jesus, and the young woman with whom I was talking was quite interested. I told her that she could be forgiven and free, loved and valued by Jesus, and she said, "Oh, that's great." I said, "Why don't you run to Jesus?" She smiled and said, "Thank you. I don't think so." "What?" The preacher Billy Sunday said that a sinner can repent, but stupid is forever. Well, that's not true. I've done enough stupid things to know. But listen, it does muddy the waters until you get an attack of vanity. I'm Steve Brown. You think about that. Share what you just heard with a friend. Go to youthinkaboutthat.com.

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0: That was Chris Tomlin with Forever. Such a solid reminder that God's love doesn't clock out when the night gets long. Some songs feel like Sunday morning, but that one works way past midnight too. And it connects so well with where we're headed after the break, because This Is The Day by Tim Timmons keeps that same grateful heartbeat going, but brings it right into whatever you're facing tonight. More hope, more worship, all right here on The Christian Mix.
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0: That was Gather at the River from Point of Grace, such a classic. I love how that song reminds us that joy isn't just a feeling we chase, it's something we share when we come together in Jesus' name. Even if today's a little heavy, God hasn't moved an inch from you or from His promises. Sometimes just humming along to a song like that is a quiet way of saying, Lord, I still trust you. And speaking of worship and joy, after this break, we're going to lift our hearts with Worthy of It All, Worthy from C.C. 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
3: Open the Bible with Colin Smith.
4: Jesus has purchased a marvelous inheritance for us. Through His death and resurrection, He's opened the way for us to be reconciled to God and to enjoy everlasting life. The will of God has been signed by the Father and sealed by the Son, but what's been signed and sealed still needs to be delivered. How can the will of God be delivered to us? The answer is by the Holy Spirit. Without the Holy Spirit, salvation would be a theoretical possibility, but no one would ever arrive in heaven. Without the Spirit, all that Jesus has done would be like a will that was never read, a gift that was never received, or an inheritance that was never enjoyed. So thank God for the Holy Spirit who takes what Jesus has accomplished and applies it to us.
3: Do you want to know the God of the Bible? Well, then come to openthebible.org.

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0: That was God, I'm Just Grateful from Chandler Moore, and I love how that song just settles our hearts on what God's already done. It reminds me of Psalm 118, verse 24. This is the day the Lord has made. We will rejoice and be glad in it. Not because everything in the day is easy, but because God is here in it with us. Even on the ordinary days, the heavy days, we can still find one thing to thank Him for. And that little bit of gratitude can open the door to real hope. We're going to take a short break, and when we come back, we'll keep that thankful spirit going with a song that just can't keep quiet about Jesus. Coming up after the break is Can't Stop Talking About Him from the Gaither Vocal Band on the Christian Mix.
1: Years ago, I wrote this verse from Psalm 119 in the front of my son's Bible. It says, "I have hidden your word in my heart that I might not sin against you."
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1: Now, I love this verse because it reminds me that my biggest weapon against Satan is God's Word. 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You see, Satan wants me to be confused about who God is. But when I study God's Word, I experience God personally. He changes me through His Word. My friend, let's be on guard against Satan's schemes. Let's make it a priority to know God more by studying His Word. Let's hide His Word in our hearts.
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3: This is Raising Godly Girls Minute with Patty Garibay of American Heritage Girls.
4: 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Jesus taught us to honor commitments by committing to what you can faithfully complete in integrity. When your girl follows the Holy Spirit as her guide, a no in one area becomes a yes in another.
3: Like what you've heard? Learn more about empowering girls through the love of God at raisinggodlygirls.com.
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That was Natalie Grant with What Are You Waiting For? Such a good reminder of hope in motion. You're with the Christian Mix, the classics of yesterday, the hits of today, keeping your heart anchored in grace and joy. And right now, we're staying in that space of hope-filled lyrics and real-life faith. Cochran and Company stepping in next on the Christian Mix with What Grace Can Do. All grace, all hope.

0: That was Jesus Loves from Zach Williams, bringing some joy and grace right there. I love how that song reminds us we don't have to earn God's love on our best day or our worst day. Jesus doesn't change, and that's where real peace starts. Even when life feels a little loud, His love is steady. And if you're needing a little extra lift right now, we've got more hope on the way after the break with Feel It from Toby Mac on The Christian Mix.
1: 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Dr. Morris, how fast does Niagara Falls erode?
2: Chris, based on historical measurements, the falls has eroded upriver approximately 5 feet per year. In the early 1800s, when Sir Charles Lyell was promoting his millions of years concept, he used Niagara Falls to support his theory. Lyell claimed it was eroding at less than 1 foot per year, thus was tens of thousands of years old. This, he claimed, disproved the Bible. But in reality, Lyell ignored the evidence of rapid erosion. In fact, the erosion rate and the distance of erosion almost exactly points to the Great Flood of Noah's day as the start of erosion of the river's valley. The fact is, Charles Lyell was wrong, and the Bible's still right. It all started back in Genesis.
1: Thanks, Dr. John. For more information, visit us on the web at icr.org. I'm Chris O'Brien. Thanks for tuning in. Botanists estimate that there are over 300,000 species of plants. It's safe to say that we would be in big trouble without these plants, for the plants take out

0: or carbon dioxide and convert it into breathable oxygen. Plants help maintain our soil, which would erode and wash away without the intricate root structure. Plants provide most of our food, including corn, rice, potatoes, and vegetables containing essential nutrients that we as humans need to survive. Most evolutionists would insist that every plant we see today slowly morphed into its present form from prehistoric algae. But that takes blind faith. I believe that plants were formed in the beginning by an infinitely wise creator who placed beauty and function in all things. I'm David Reeves. Truly, the heavens declare the glory of God.
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Dave here with you. So glad we get to hang out. Got powerful worship and some classics that take you way back and point you straight to Jesus. All right here on The Christian Mix.

0: That was Walk On from Bruce Carroll. Such a steady reminder that even when the path feels long, God hasn't moved. The Bible says the joy of the Lord is our strength. And some days, songs like that feel like a quiet hand on your shoulder, just helping you take the next step. If tonight's a little heavy, you're not walking it alone. Jesus is right there with you. And coming up after the break, we'll hear Somebody Like Me from Caleb and John featuring Kane, right here on The Christian Mix.
1: Back to Genesis with Dr. John Morris, geologist and president of the Institute for Creation Research. Dr. Morris, in total, how many animal species have been found in the fossil record?
2: You know, Chris, the answer to this question surprised me. Evolutionists are fond of talking about millions and millions of fossil animal types, but in reality, only about 250,000 fossil species have ever been found. That's far fewer than the number of species that are still existing today. And it certainly is not many compared to the millions and billions of animals which must have existed if evolution were true. What we find in the fossil record are clams and snails and coral, the very same kind of animals that are alive today. Face it, Chris, evolution didn't happen. It's not happening today, and it didn't happen in the past, as recorded in the fossils. What happened is creation, just like it says back in Genesis.
1: Thanks, Dr. Morris. For more info on Genesis, visit us on the web at www.icr.org.
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3: Hey, did you know something? Oysters can have problems. Those little creatures can get a foreign substance inside their shell that causes them irritation. And so what do they do with this problem? They secrete a chemical to deal with the irritant. And the end result is a valuable, costly pearl. Now, no one likes to have problems. But hey, let's face it, we all have them. And just like that oyster, God wants us to look at problems differently. The Bible says in James chapter 1, "Consider it all joy, my brethren, when you encounter various trials, knowing that the testing of your faith produces endurance." God wants to turn your problems into pearls, but you have to make a choice. There are pearls in your problems, so stay focused on the pearls, and you will be amazed at what God will do in response. Now that's real hope.
0: Find real hope in Jesus Christ. 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

Some classic comfort there from BJ Thomas. If today feels a little heavy, remember God sees the quiet things you do, and none of it is wasted. Let this next one remind you what you're living for. David Leonard with Well Done on the Christian Mix.

0: Moving out of that beautiful moment of healing from Denise Williams tonight, some songs really feel like a deep breath after a long day, and that one just quietly reminds you God hasn't gone anywhere. On nights like this, it's good to let that sink in before the next melody even starts. After the break, we'll keep that grateful, hopeful thread going with Thankful by Forrest Frank, a gentle reminder to notice the grace that's already in your life. You're spending the night with the Christian Mix.
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2: 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The peace of God, which surpasses all human understanding, will circle you around, will garrison you about, will guard your hearts and minds in Christ Jesus.
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0: And Danny Gokey releases his Red Street Records debut single, declaring God comes first with Jesus Over Everything, out now. 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

0: Just heard that beautiful prayer and song, Take My Life, from Cindy Morgan. Such a simple way of saying, God, I'm yours. It reminds me of Isaiah 41:10, where God says, Do not be afraid, for I am with you. I will strengthen you and help you. That promise is for the middle of the night, for the commute, for the kitchen sink moments. You don't have to have it all together for God to stay close. Even when you feel small, He's still steady, still holding you. We're going to take a short break, but stay right here, because next up is Who You Are to Me from Chris Tomlin, Feat Lady A, on The Christian Mix.
1: If you have ever looked closely at a piece of rope, one that is thick enough to support a heavy weight, you know it is made up of hundreds of tiny threads that are wound together to form a single rope. Even the giant steel cables that hold up suspension bridges are made up of tiny steel threads. So it's no wonder that Solomon wrote in Ecclesiastes that a threefold cord is not quickly broken. He was talking about people, of course. And while a single individual can be overpowered, a group of three together is much, much stronger for many, many reasons. This is David Jeremiah, encouraging you to get on the road to new life. 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
4: God is speaking now to the nation, and He's saying to the nation, I want you to be holy because I am holy. God is asking them in their daily life, they're to be holy. We're told today, whether we eat or drink or whatsoever you do, do all to the glory of God. And if any man's in Christ, today's a new creation, or there is a new creation. That means that we today, just more than little habits, that we're joined to the living Christ. And old things have passed away. We're no longer joined to a legal system, joined to Christ, and we're to seek to please Him today.
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That was For Always from BB and CeCe Winans. Such a steady reminder of God's grace that just settles the heart. If that one met you right where you are tonight, you're in the right place. This is the Christian Mix, the classics of yesterday, the hits of today. Grateful to walk through these quiet hours with you. Some songs feel like a deep breath after a long day, and this next one leans right into that hope. Franny Cash with Jesus All Along on the Christian Mix.

0: That was Colton Dixon with Through All of It. And some days that one feels like a deep breath, doesn't it? I love that reminder that no matter what the day has held, joy isn't about everything going right. It's about knowing Jesus is right there in the middle of it with us. Even in the stuff we don't understand yet, He hasn't gone anywhere. And coming up after the break, a worship moment that keeps our eyes on Him. Who Else? Featuring Claire Smith from Gateway Worship on The Christian Mix.
1: I once visited a man in the hospital. Before leaving, I offered to pray for him. "No thanks, Reverend," he said. "I'm not that sick." Let me give you a principle. Situations get bad in direct proportion to our dumb belief that it's not that bad and we can handle it. Someone sent me an email recently and it pointed out that God can handle it. It read, "Good morning, child. I'll be handling all your stuff today. I won't need your help." By the way, the man I told you about died the next day. He should have let me pray for him. I'm Steve Brown. You think about that. Share what you just heard with a friend. Go to youthinkaboutthat.com.
2: Well, you say, "Pastor, is it hopeless and helpless?" Of course not. That's why Jesus came. Put Hebrews chapter 2 and verse 14 down. "For as much then as the children," talking about us, the children of God, "are partakers of flesh and blood, He," Jesus, "also Himself took part of the same." Jesus became flesh and blood. Why? "That through death He might destroy him that had the power of death," the devil. Jesus came to this earth to die in my place, in your place, and through His death destroy him who had the power of death, the devil. When Jesus Christ was on the cross, hell had a holiday. They said, "He is finished." But He wasn't finished. Satan was finished.
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6: 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The classics of yesterday, the hits of today.

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Stay with me. 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
1: Working with a focus on God.
0: So true. He's so merciful.
1: The Christian Mix. The classics of yesterday, the hits of today.

0: Father God, I pray that our families will come together right now and seek your face. You will forgive our sins and you'll heal our incredible land. In the name of the only Savior, Jesus Christ. Amen.
1: That was Mandisa with Bleed the Same. Such a good reminder that in Jesus we're all standing on the same ground, all loved by the same God. If your world feels a little heavy tonight, you're not alone in it. Philippians says the Lord is near, and that's where real peace and real hope start to grow. Sometimes just whispering a simple, "Lord, I'm yours," can quiet the noise a little bit. And that's exactly where we're headed next with Surrender from Allies, right here on The Christian Mix.
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2: David had his fair share of troubles. 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He knew what despair felt like. He even knew what rock bottom felt like. In the midst of his pain and suffering, David learned an important lesson about joy. He learned that joy comes from God. My friend, when one bad thing happens after another, the joy of the Lord is with us and in us because of the goodness of God. Remember this verse from Psalm 30. It reminds us, weeping may last through the night, but joy comes in the morning.
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Nicole Nordman there with Brave on a Thursday night. One of those songs that feels like a deep breath for the soul. And when your Saturday rolls around, Elbert Collins is here to walk through the morning with you. Every Saturday from 9 a.m. to 12 p.m. Central, helping you start the weekend with grace and good company. We'll keep that spirit going now with a classic of hope from Lulu Roman, The King of Who I Am, featuring Russ Taff on The Christian Mix. My.

0: I Know Somebody by Holly Brand on the Christian Mix. That song reminds me of the true story of Nick Vujicic, born without arms or legs, who went from deep discouragement to speaking around the world about hope in Christ. His life is a picture that no matter how limited we feel, God's grace still writes a beautiful story. If he can use Nick, he can reach right into your night too. 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
1: Suffering is not our problem. A dear friend of mine is a missionary to the Muslim world. His wife was actually martyred for her faith there. One day, we were on mission together and had the chance to visit the ruins of an ancient Roman Colosseum where Christians were martyred for their faith. We were walking through the dark tunnel from the prison to the Colosseum floor, and my friend began to cry and shared with me, "You know, my wife saw this same picture as she died. She was in the darkness of death and then came out into the light of God's glory right in front of her." And then he said to me, "John, always remember, suffering is not our problem. Suffering is the vehicle for the power of God." James 1 tells us to count it all joy when we face various trials. 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I'm John Avant, president of Life Action for OneCry.com.
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2: 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But over time, the pull of porn began to weaken as he learned to go to God instead.
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0: That was Twyla Paris with Neither Will I Here Tonight. Some songs just settle your heart, don't they? You know, real peace isn't about everything going right. It's about knowing Jesus is right there with you when things feel all over the place. His presence is steady, even when our emotions aren't. Maybe that's what you need to breathe in right now. You're not alone. And that ties in with what's coming after the break. Me on Your Mind from Matthew West on The Christian Mix.
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4: When a building is floodlit, you can see its beauty. But without the floodlights, it would be hidden in darkness. The Holy Spirit shines a light on Jesus Christ. He illuminates the truth that without Him, we just wouldn't see. He opens our understanding to see who Jesus is and to grasp what He has accomplished. Jesus said, "The Holy Spirit will glorify me, for He will take what is mine and declare it to you." See, the Holy Spirit is like a floodlight. He doesn't focus on Himself. He directs all our attention to Jesus. The Holy Spirit shows us our need of a Savior, and He shows us that Jesus is the Savior we need.
3: Are you open to discovering what the Bible says about God? Well, then come to openthebible.org.

Love that from BJ Thomas just now. If today feels a little heavy, remember God's grace is steady, even when our pace is not, and He's not wasting a single moment you're walking through. Let this one help you count the good in front of you, from Matt Hammett with Days God Gave on the Christian Mix.

0: That was Sandy Patty with In the Name of the Lord. Such a classic reminder that even in the quiet of the night, God's strength really does hold us steady when our own words run out. Some songs feel like they settle the heart before the next prayer. This is one of those. And we're going to carry that same sense of hope forward after the break with Make It Well from Mercy Me, staying anchored in the one who brings peace when everything feels unsteady. 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

0: That was The Way, New Horizon from Pat Barrett. Such a good reminder of steady hope. Thank you for spending part of your night here, praying it's been peaceful and that your heart is resting well. Even on the long days, grace still meets us right where we are. We'll take a short break, and then it's new music from the Darrens with Can't Stop.
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2: 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And so when we talk about the key to continuing peace, there is a security between you and God that gives you a peace that Paul described in this way. He said, don't be anxious about all these things. But he said, rather by prayer and supplication, he said, make your requests known to God, and here's what will happen. The peace of God, which surpasses all human understanding, will circle you around, will garrison you about, will guard your hearts and minds in Christ Jesus.
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4: Hey, did you know something? Oysters can have problems. Those little creatures can get a foreign substance inside their shell that causes them irritation. And so what do they do with this problem? They secrete a chemical to deal with the irritant. And the end result is a valuable, costly pearl. Now, no one likes to have problems. But hey, let's face it, we all have them. And just like that oyster, God wants us to look at problems differently. The Bible says in James chapter 1, consider it all joy, my brethren, when you encounter various trials, knowing that the testing of your faith produces endurance. God wants to turn your problems into pearls, but you have to make a choice. There are pearls in your problems, so stay focused on the pearls, and you will be amazed at what God will do in response. Now that's real hope.
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That was YARC here on The Christian Mix. Such a good reminder that even when we don't see the full picture, God's still writing a story of hope over our lives. Thanks for letting this station be part of your day and your soundtrack. It means a lot to share these moments of grace with you. Some songs just feel like a quiet walk with God, step by step. And this one leans right into that journey. Natalie Lane, The Long Way.

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0: That was I Will Lift My Eyes from Bebo Norman. Such a steady reminder that even when life feels a little scattered, we can look up and find our help in the Lord. Joy isn't just a feeling that comes and goes. It's that quiet confidence that God hasn't moved, even when everything else does. Some days that truth is the only thing that settles the heart. And coming up after the break, a song that really pours that hope and blessing over you and your house. The Blessing with Kari Jobe featuring Cody Carnes, right here on The Christian Mix.
1: Back to Genesis with Dr. John Morris, geologist and president of the Institute for Creation Research. Dr. Morris, in total, how many animal species have been found in the fossil record?
2: You know, Chris, the answer to this question surprised me. Evolutionists are fond of talking about millions and millions of fossil animal types, but in reality, only about 250,000 fossil species have ever been found. That's far fewer than the number of species that are still existing today. And it certainly is not many compared to the millions and billions of animals which must have existed if evolution were true. What we find in the fossil record are clams and snails and coral, the very same kind of animals that are alive today. Face it, Chris, evolution didn't happen. It's not happening today, and it didn't happen in the past, as recorded in the fossils. What happened is creation, just like it says back in Genesis.
1: Thanks, Dr. Morris. 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

0: That was Send Out a Prayer from Anointed, such a gentle reminder that we're not alone in what we're carrying tonight. Psalm 145, verse 18 says, "The Lord is close to all who call on Him." That means when you whisper a quick prayer on the drive, or you lie awake and your thoughts are racing, He's not far off, watching from a distance. He's right there, listening, steady and kind. Some days that truth feels like a deep breath. You don't have to have perfect words. You just have to call His name. We'll take a short break, and then we'll keep that hope going with The Way from John Reddick on The Christian Mix.
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0: And Danny Gokey releases his Red Street Records debut single, declaring God comes first with Jesus Over Everything, out now. 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

That was White Hart with Fly Eagle Fly. Such a steady reminder of hope when the night feels long. Grateful to share moments like that with you on The Christian Mix, where it's the classics of yesterday and the hits of today. Some songs just feel like a quiet prayer in the background, and this next one leans right into that. From Need to Breathe on The Christian Mix, The Long Surrender.

0: 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I don't care if they remember me. Only Jesus.
1: That was Only Jesus from Casting Crowns. And some days a song like that feels like a reset button for the heart. It's good to remember our hope isn't in how perfectly we perform. It's in a Savior who already finished the work and still chooses us right where we are. Even when the day feels a little noisy, His peace can cut through all of that. After the break, we'll keep that hope theme going with a classic on grace, Looking Back from Petra, right here on The Christian Mix.
2: Hey, I'm Lonnae and Laura. Let's take a break from the busyness of today and focus on God during this Abide Minute. How do you know what is or isn't God's will? 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Isaiah 30, verse 21 explains, "And your ears shall hear a word behind you saying, 'This is the way, walk in it,' when you turn to the right or when you turn to the left." 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
3: Not long ago, I participated in a paleontological excavation that was taking place in western Kansas. This area is known as the Niobrara Formation, containing hundreds of thousands of fossilized fish and other aquatic creatures. There I found what appears to be portions of a mosasaur, a marine predator known to have grown to a length of more than 50 feet. The Bible gives reference to a similar creature known as Leviathan, a seafaring dragon mentioned in Job, Psalms, and Isaiah. None is so fierce that dare stir him up. A dragon so large and unapproachable that we're told upon earth there is not his like. Why are sea creatures found thousands of miles from the nearest ocean? The Bible provides the answer. They perished in the global flood of Noah's day. I'm David Reeves. Truly, the heavens declare the glory of God.
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5: When life gets to be a lot, remember,
6: God's not rocked and shaken by something that happens. Why do we get rocked and shaken? Aren't we anchored to Him?
5: We are. Get anchored. The Christian Mix. The classics of yesterday. The hits of today.

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Fresh favorites and way back classics that shaped your walk. 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You're locked in to the Christian Mix.

0: sliding out of that one from plus one, written on my heart, still ringing a little this morning. Such a good reminder that God's truth doesn't just sit on a page, it settles into real life when we let it. And mornings are kind of like that too, right? Fresh start, fresh mercy, same faithful God. After the break, we'll keep that gentle, grateful thread going with A Little Broken Bread by Debbie Boone, right here on The Christian Mix.
1: I once visited a man in the hospital. Before leaving, I offered to pray for him. "No thanks, Reverend," he said. "I'm not that sick." Let me give you a principle. Situations get bad in direct proportion to our dumb belief that it's not that bad and we can handle it. Someone sent me an email recently and it pointed out that God can handle it. It read, "Good morning, child. I'll be handling all your stuff today. I won't need your help." By the way, the man I told you about died the next day. He should have let me pray for him. I'm Steve Brown. You think about that. Share what you just heard with a friend. Go to youthinkaboutthat.com.
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2: 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He knew what despair felt like. He even knew what rock bottom felt like. In the midst of his pain and suffering, David learned an important lesson about joy. He learned that joy comes from God. My friend, when one bad thing happens after another, the joy of the Lord is with us and in us because of the goodness of God. Remember this verse from Psalm 30. It reminds us, weeping may last through the night, but joy comes in the morning.
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That was Above the Golden State with Sound of Your Name on this Thursday morning. Thanks for letting that one soak in. Little heads up for later today on the Christian Mix. Middays with Hugh Evan keeps your workday moving from 12 to 2 Central. And the Classic Cafe at noon is perfect if you need some lunchtime comfort and a reset with Jesus. Right now, let's keep the gratitude rolling as Stars Go Dim brings us Thank God on the Christian Mix.

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0: That was Grace Wins from Matthew West, and what a good reminder that no matter how messy today has been, God's grace still has the final word over your story. If shame's been talking loud in your head, you're not alone, and you're not stuck there. In Jesus, there is real peace and real hope, right in the middle of the chaos. And that theme keeps rolling after this break with Blameless from Building 429 on The Christian Mix.
1: Suffering is not our problem. A dear friend of mine is a missionary to the Muslim world. His wife was actually martyred for her faith there. One day, we were on mission together and had the chance to visit the ruins of an ancient Roman Colosseum where Christians were martyred for their faith. We were walking through the dark tunnel from the prison to the Colosseum floor, and my friend began to cry and shared with me, "You know, my wife saw this same picture as she died. She was in the darkness of death and then came out into the light of God's glory right in front of her." And then he said to me, "John, always remember, suffering is not our problem. Suffering is the vehicle for the power of God." James 1 tells us to count it all joy when we face various trials. Will you choose joy today and say yes to God in every situation? I'm John Avant, president of Life Action for OneCry.com.

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0: That was Praise Him from Joe English. And I love how that song just points our eyes straight back to Jesus when everything feels a little loud and a little messy. It reminds me of Psalm 46:1, where it says, God is our refuge and strength, an ever-present help in trouble. Ever-present means He doesn't clock out when the day gets heavy. He's with you in the car, at the job, in the waiting room, giving you just enough strength for the next step. Even when you don't feel strong at all, He's still holding you. We're going to take a short break, but right after that, stay close, because Good Good Father from Chris Tomlin is coming, and it's the perfect reminder that this God who helps you is also gentle and kind and crazy faithful to you. 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
1: There's nothing they can do to make us stop loving them, but did they know that? I'm embarrassed to say that there was a point in time when my youngest daughter didn't think so. She did something that made me so mad and frustrated. I responded to her with such disappointment that she said, Daddy, I'm sorry you think I'm such a screw-up. Do you want me to go away? I grabbed her, hugged her, and reassured her that I'll always love her and asked her to forgive me for my terrible words and attitude. There's good news, though. God restores. Colossians 3:13 says it best, forgive anyone who offends you. Remember, the Lord forgave you, so you must also forgive others. As parents, we've got to do this before our kids ask.
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4: If you have ever looked closely at a piece of rope, one that is thick enough to support a heavy weight, you know it is made up of hundreds of tiny threads that are wound together to form a single rope. Even the giant steel cables that hold up suspension bridges are made up of tiny steel threads. So it's no wonder that Solomon wrote in Ecclesiastes that a threefold cord is not quickly broken. He was talking about people, of course. And while a single individual can be overpowered, a group of three together is much, much stronger for many, many reasons. This is David Jeremiah, encouraging you to get on the road to new life. 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

That was Michael Omartian with Let My Heart Be the First to Know. Such a good reminder to bring everything to God first. You're with the Christian Mix, the classics of yesterday, the hits of today, just soaking in the goodness and joy together. And we keep that honest hope going now with Barry McGuire and What Good Would It Do on the Christian Mix.

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2: 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This is Clay Cross. Really appreciate you listening to The Christian Mix, and I appreciate them playing some of my songs from back in the 90s. You might remember this one.

0: That was Clay Cross with Time to Believe this morning. Such a steady reminder that trusting God isn't just a Sunday thing. It's a whole life kind of decision. And I love how that thought sets up where we're going next, because when we start to believe God is really with us in the details, fear starts to lose its grip of it all. After the break, we're going to carry that same honest hope into Fear Is Not My Future by Maverick City Music. This is the Christian Mix.
1: Well, you say, Pastor, is it hopeless and helpless? Of course not. That's why Jesus came. Put Hebrews chapter 2 and verse 14 down. For as much then as the children, talking about us, the children of God, are partakers of flesh and blood, He, Jesus, also Himself, took part of the same. Jesus became flesh and blood. Why? That through death He might destroy him that had the power of death, the devil. Jesus came to this earth to die in my place, in your place, and through His death destroy him who had the power of death, the devil. When Jesus Christ was on the cross, hell had a holiday. They said, He is finished. But He wasn't finished. Satan was finished.
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1: 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The classics of yesterday, the hits of today, the Christian mix.

0: That was Jesus, Friend of Sinners from Casting Crowns. And I love how that song reminds us that Jesus sees every bit of our mess and still calls us close. If your heart feels a little heavy today, there is real hope in knowing He's not shocked by your story and He's not walking away. You are fully seen and still fully loved in Christ. And that hope keeps us going into the next one after the break, a classic that keeps us looking up, Waiting for You from Krumbacher. 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
2: God is speaking now to the nation, and He's saying to the nation, I want you to be holy because I am holy. God is asking them in their daily life, they are to be holy. We're told today, whether we eat or drink or whatsoever you do, do all to the glory of God. And if any man's in Christ, today's a new creation, or there is a new creation. That means that we today, just more than little habits, that we're joined to the living Christ. And old things have passed away. We're no longer joined to a legal system, joined to Christ, and we're to seek to please Him today.
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That was Plus One with Forever, wrapping up this Thursday morning moment so nicely here on the Christian Mix. And if you love a good Saturday routine, make some room for Elbert Collins Saturday mornings 9 to noon Central, a solid stretch of encouragement for your weekend. More goodness on the way now as we head into Steve Camp with The Church Is All of You right here on the Christian Mix.

lost. I have questioned if you could, and when it led me to the cross, only then I understood that even in the ruthless pain,

0: Valley of Worship by Seth Schluter on the Christian Mix. You know, that song reminds me of the story of Louis Zamperini, who forgave the guards who once mistreated him after he heard Billy Graham preach and gave his life to Christ. His nightmares stopped, and he spent the rest of his days sharing how God's grace set his heart free. If God can rewrite his story, he can carry you through whatever you're facing today. 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
1: 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Then Bob memorized 1 Peter 5:7, "Cast all your anxiety on the Lord, because he cares for you." 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He needed to go to God. It was a new journey, learning to cast his care, his pain, his frustration on the Lord. But over time, the pull of porn began to weaken as he learned to go to God instead.
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3: Open the Bible with Colin Smith.
4: When a building is floodlit, you can see its beauty. But without the floodlights, it would be hidden in darkness. The Holy Spirit shines a light on Jesus Christ. He illuminates the truth that without him, we just wouldn't see. He opens our understanding to see who Jesus is and to grasp what he has accomplished. Jesus said, "The Holy Spirit will glorify me, for he will take what is mine and declare it to you." See, the Holy Spirit is like a floodlight. He doesn't focus on himself. He directs all our attention to Jesus. The Holy Spirit shows us our need of a Savior, and he shows us that Jesus is the Savior we need.
3: Are you open to discovering what the Bible says about God? Well, then come to OpenTheBible.org.
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Heart-thumping hope on every song. 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
1: Jesus. I'm so thankful that I have him. I love him so much.
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0: Thanks for spending this day with us. The Christian Mix. The classics of yesterday. The hits of today.

0: Do I Stand Alone by Mike Stand on the Christian Mix. You know, I was just reading about a woman who started writing one thankful thing a day in a notebook, and after a year, her depression symptoms were noticeably lower and her relationships were stronger. It's wild how simple gratitude can shift the whole room of your heart. So as you listen, maybe whisper one thing you're grateful for right now. 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

I hope wherever you're heading today, you're feeling seen, supported, and just a little more encouraged. Scripture reminds us of our hope. Romans 15:13 says, "Now the God of hope fill you with all joy and peace in believing." That's the kind of steady hope that slips into the everyday, the commute, the to-do list, even the worries we don't say out loud. And leaning into that hope, here's Torrin Wells with Breathe On It on the Christian

0: Coming out of that classic from Petra, Come and Join Us, such a good reminder that worship has always been this honest invitation to step closer to Jesus together. And on a morning like this, it's kind of wild how those older sounds still point our hearts in the same direction we need today. After the break, we'll keep that worship moving into the present with Lift My Hands from Corey and Kelly. Same God, same goodness, fresh new song. 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
1: Not long ago, I participated in a paleontological excavation that was taking place in western Kansas. This area is known as the Niobrara Formation, containing hundreds of thousands of fossilized fish and other aquatic creatures. There I found what appears to be portions of a mosasaur, a marine predator known to have grown to a length of more than 50 feet. The Bible gives reference to a similar creature known as Leviathan, a seafaring dragon mentioned in Job, Psalms, and Isaiah. None is so fierce that dare stir him up. A dragon so large and unapproachable that we're told upon earth there is not his like. Why are sea creatures found thousands of miles from the nearest ocean? The Bible provides the answer. They perished in the global flood of Noah's day. I'm David Reeves. Truly, the heavens declare the glory of God.
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0: That was Alive from Pocket Full of Rocks. Such a good way to walk into the morning, remembering our faith isn't stale on a page. It's actually breathing with us in real time. And I love how a song like that kind of wakes your heart up before the coffee really kicks in. After the break, we're going to keep that honest thread going with Answers Don't Come Easy by Leslie Phillips, because some days the questions are loud, but God's still in the middle of it all. More hope, more songs for your morning. The Christian Mix.
1: Back to Genesis with Dr. John Morris, geologist and president of the Institute for Creation Research. Dr. Morris, in total, how many animal species have been found in the fossil record?
2: You know, Chris, the answer to this question surprised me. Evolutionists are fond of talking about millions and millions of fossil animal types, but in reality, only about 250,000 fossil species have ever been found. That's far fewer than the number of species that are still existing today. And it certainly is not many compared to the millions and billions of animals which must have existed if evolution were true. What we find in the fossil record are clams and snails and coral, the very same kind of animals that are alive today. Face it, Chris, evolution didn't happen. It's not happening today, and it didn't happen in the past, as recorded in the fossils. What happened is creation, just like it says back in Genesis.
1: Thanks, Dr. Morris. For more info on Genesis, visit us on the web at www.icr.org.
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Wrapping up that one from Big Daddy Weave, Let It Rise on this Thursday morning. Thanks for letting the worship roll while you do your thing today. 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And that classic cafe hour from 12 to 1 is such a good soundtrack for your break. Next up, Danny Gokey with Love God, Love People, right here on The Christian Mix.

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0: That was This Is Living from Hillsong Young and Free. And I love that reminder that real life starts when we let Jesus lead the story. Whatever kind of day you're in right now, joy isn't just a mood we chase. It's a gift God plants in us, even when things feel a little messy. He hasn't gone anywhere, and He's not done with your story. And speaking of fresh starts, after the break, we're heading into That Was Then, This Is Now from Josh Wilson, right here on The Christian Mix.
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3: 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We Are Messengers continues to build towards their next full-length album with a new single, Rope.

0: And Danny Gokey releases his Red Street Records debut single, declaring God comes first with Jesus over everything. Out now. Over my future. The latest single from We Are Messengers and Danny Gokey are out now and streaming everywhere.
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Big anthems, deep worship, and classics that take you way back. Let's lift Jesus high together on the Christian Mix.

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0: That was Doxology from Stars Go Dim. Such a simple reminder of God's goodness right there. Thanks for listening in this morning. Hope your day is starting with some real peace and quiet joy. After a short break, more encouragement is coming with We Will Stand from Avalon.
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2: 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He said, don't be anxious about all these things, but he said, rather by prayer and supplication, he said, make your requests known to God, and here's what will happen. The peace of God, which surpasses all human understanding, will circle you around, will garrison you about, will guard your hearts and minds in Christ Jesus.
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That was I'm So Happy from Second Chapter of Acts. Such a simple reminder that real joy runs deeper than whatever kind of day we're having. Thanks for spending part of your day with the Christian Mix. It means a lot that we get to chase God's goodness together in these little pockets of time between the busy stuff. If that song put a smile in your spirit, this keeps that hope steady in your heart with Zach Williams and Wait For Me on the Christian Mix.

0: life gets tough.
1: It has been very, very hard.
0: Remember.
1: God is right beside me, and I just have to remember that.
0: Music to live by. The classics of yesterday, the hits of today. The Christian Mix.

0: That was You Invite Me In from Meredith Andrews. And I love how that song reminds us that Jesus doesn't wait for us to have it all together first. He invites us in right in the middle of the mess. Even here, even now. His peace is not about perfect circumstances. It's about a perfect Savior who doesn't walk away. And if you need that reminder that the work is already done for you, hang on after the break because we're heading into Finished from Caleb and John on The Christian Mix.
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2: Hey, did you know something? Oysters can have problems. Those little creatures can get a foreign substance inside their shell that causes them irritation. And so what do they do with this problem? They secrete a chemical to deal with the irritant. And the end result is a valuable, costly pearl. Now, no one likes to have problems. But, hey, let's face it, we all have them. And just like that oyster, God wants us to look at problems differently. The Bible says in James chapter 1, "Consider it all joy, my brethren, when you encounter various trials, knowing that the testing of your faith produces endurance." God wants to turn your problems into pearls. But you have to make a choice. There are pearls in your problems, so stay focused on the pearls, and you will be amazed at what God will do in response. Now that's real hope.
1: Find real hope in Jesus Christ. 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
3: Hey, I'm Lone and Laura. Let's take a break from the busyness of today and focus on God during this Abide Minute. How do you know what is or isn't God's will? 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Isaiah 30, verse 21 explains, "And your ears shall hear a word behind you saying, 'This is the way, walk in it,' when you turn to the right or when you turn to the left." If you want to hear God's voice and discern His will, first practice quieting yourself to listen. Ask God for guidance. 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

I once visited a man in the hospital. Before leaving, I offered to pray for him. "No thanks, Reverend," he said. "I'm not that sick." Let me give you a principle. Situations get bad in direct proportion to our dumb belief that it's not that bad and we can handle it. Someone sent me an email recently and it pointed out that God can handle it. It read, "Good morning, child. I'll be handling all your stuff today. I won't need your help." By the way, the man I told you about died the next day. He should have let me pray for him. I'm Steve Brown. You think about that. Share what you just heard with a friend. Go to youthinkaboutthat.com.

0: 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Get on or off anytime you want as we travel through the Bible.
1: God is speaking now to the nation, and he's saying to the nation, I want you to be holy because I am holy. God is asking them in their daily life, they're to be holy. We're told today, whether we eat or drink or whatsoever ye do, do all to the glory of God. And if any man's in Christ, today's a new creation, or there is a new creation. That means that we today, just more than little habits, that we're joined to the living Christ. And old things have passed away. We're no longer joined to a legal system, joined to Christ, and we're to seek to please him today.
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0: Well, you say, Pastor, is it hopeless and helpless? Of course not. That's why Jesus came. Put Hebrews chapter 2 and verse 14 down. For as much then as the children, talking about us, the children of God, are partakers of flesh and blood, He, Jesus, also Himself, took part of the same. Jesus became flesh and blood. Why? That through death He might destroy him that had the power of death, the devil. Jesus came to this earth to die in my place, in your place, and through His death destroy him who had the power of death, the devil. When Jesus Christ was on the cross, hell had a holiday. They said, He is finished. But He wasn't finished. Satan was finished.
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2: Suffering is not our problem. 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We were walking through the dark tunnel from the prison to the Colosseum floor, and my friend began to cry and shared with me, "You know, my wife saw this same picture as she died. She was in the darkness of death and then came out into the light of God's glory right in front of her." And then he said to me, "John, always remember, suffering is not our problem. 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I'm John Avant, president of Life Action, for OneCry.com.

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The classic of yesterday, the hits of today, the Christian mix. It is 2 o'clock in sunny southeast Louisiana. I am Kerry Westbrook. How's it going on this Thursday afternoon? On the way, Pat Barrett, Sweet Comfort Band, and Striper.

0: like oxygen. You can't see him, but you can't live without him.
1: God is going to be there, and he's going to show you the way to do it.
0: Breathe.
1: Go for it.
0: The classics of yesterday, the hits of today, the Christian Mix.

0: The classics of yesterday, the hits of today, the Christian mix from In God We Trust, released in 1988. Striper, always there for you. I was watching a documentary last night on 80s heavy metal and how parents were all scared of it and all that kind of stuff. And I thought, you know, I used to be a part of that crowd. And then I got saved and then I was a part of the Christian heavy metal crowd. And that song right there was a part of that group of friends that I hung out with. Striper, always there for you. I am Kerry on the way. Whiteheart, Wes King, and Pat Barrett on the Christian Mix.
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1: There's nothing they can do to make us stop loving them, but do they know that? I'm embarrassed to say that there was a point in time when my youngest daughter didn't think so. She did something that made me so mad and frustrated. I responded to her with such disappointment that she said, "Daddy, I'm sorry you think I'm such a screw-up. Do you want me to go away?" I grabbed her, hugged her, and reassured her that I'll always love her and asked her to forgive me for my terrible words and attitude. There's good news, though. God restores. Colossians 3:13 says it best, "Forgive anyone who offends you. Remember, the Lord forgave you, so you must also forgive others." As parents, we've got to do this before our kids ask.
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4: 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He knew what despair felt like. He even knew what rock bottom felt like. In the midst of his pain and suffering, David learned an important lesson about joy. He learned that joy comes from God. My friend, when one bad thing happens after another, the joy of the Lord is with us and in us because of the goodness of God. Remember this verse from Psalm 30. It reminds us, weeping may last through the night, but joy comes in the morning.
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The classics of yesterday, the hits of today, the Christian mix. I am Carrie with the latest from Phil Wickham and Crowder. It really is Amazing Grace, the Christian mix.

0: The classics of yesterday, the hits of today, the Christian mix. Chris Christian, Love Did It Again. I am Kerry. I was listening to XM Radio not too long ago, and I was listening to the Yacht Rock channel, and there was Chris Christian, and I'm like, wait a minute. I did a little research. Chris Christian didn't always do just contemporary Christian music. He also done some Yacht Rock. I am Kerry, still ahead, Out of the Gray, Hannah Kerr, and Danny Gokey on the Christian mix.
1: Jesus said, follow me, and I will make you fishers of men. What does it mean to follow Jesus? Well, in the context here of this passage, to follow Jesus means that you are willing to abandon yourself to him.
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1: To follow Jesus means that you are willing to be more concerned about him and his kingdom and his work and his heart than your own world. 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Sometimes that's your strong opinion. Sometimes that means that you're going to sacrifice your stubborn will that's standing in the way of following Jesus.
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The classics of yesterday, the hits of today, the Christian mix. I am Kerry Westbrook. On the way this hour, DeGarmo and Key, Meredith Andrews, Mylon and Broken Heart, new song, and Point of Grace.

0: The classics of yesterday, the hits of today, the Christian Mix new song, People Get Ready. That is their cover. And by the way, that song was also released by Jeff Beck and Rod Stewart back in 1986 on an album called Wired. I believe it was, maybe it was Flash. But either way, the Jeff Beck, Rod Stewart version was always my favorite until I heard the new song version. And I actually think it's better. I am Carrie on the way to Garmo and Key, Mylon and Broken Heart, and Meredith Andrews on the Christian Mix.
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1: Growing up, Bob's father taught him it was unmanly to have feelings, unless it was anger. So, like his dad, he developed the habit of burying his emotions deep and going to porn to get relief. Then Bob memorized 1 Peter 5:7. Cast all your anxiety on the Lord because he cares for you. As Bob grew as a Christian, he realized that he was numbing the pain of life with the idol of porn. He needed to go to God. It was a new journey, learning to cast his care, his pain, his frustration on the Lord. But over time, the pull of porn began to weaken as he learned to go to God instead.
2: If you'd like to learn more, go to everymanawarrior.com. Every Man a Warrior is a ministry of TWR,

The classics of yesterday, the hits of today, the Christian mix. I am Kerry. Going back to 1979 now. This is one of the first Christian rock groups that I heard about. DeGarmo and Key, Long Distance Runner. The classics of yesterday, the hits of today, the Christian mix.

0: The classics of yesterday, the hits of today, the Christian mix, Heather Miller. We will see him. I am Kerry on the way. Twyla Paris, Michael O'Brien, and Tasha Layton on the Christian mix.
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2: When a building is floodlit, you can see its beauty. But without the floodlights, it would be hidden in darkness. The Holy Spirit shines a light on Jesus Christ. He illuminates the truth that without him, we just wouldn't see. He opens our understanding to see who Jesus is and to grasp what he has accomplished. Jesus said, "The Holy Spirit will glorify me, for he will take what is mine and declare it to you." See, the Holy Spirit is like a floodlight. He doesn't focus on himself, he directs all our attention to Jesus. The Holy Spirit shows us our need of a Savior, and he shows us that Jesus is the Savior we need.
1: Are you open to discovering what the Bible says about God? Well, then come to OpenTheBible.org.
3: If you have ever looked closely at a piece of rope, one that is thick enough to support a heavy weight, you know it is made up of hundreds of tiny threads that are wound together to form a single rope. Even the giant steel cables that hold up suspension bridges are made up of tiny steel threads. So it's no wonder that Solomon wrote in Ecclesiastes that a threefold cord is not quickly broken. He was talking about people, of course. And while a single individual can be overpowered, a group of three together is much, much stronger for many, many reasons. This is David Jeremiah, encouraging you to get on the road to new life. 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
1: Because Jesus is there.
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1: And he will meet you.
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0: The Christian Mix.

The classics of yesterday, the hits of today, the Christian Mix. It is 4 o'clock. I am Carrie. On the way, Britt Nicole, Matthew West, Paul Balash, Micah Tyler, and Brothers Keeper.

0: The classics of yesterday, the hits of today, the Christian mix from 2007, Britt Nicole, You. I am Carrie Stillhead, Micah Tyler, and Larnell Harris on the Christian mix.
1: Don't you just love to have a good laugh? 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

0: songs of hope, life, and love.
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0: The classics of yesterday, the hits of today, the Christian mix, Matt Maurer, gonna be all right. It is 4:40. I am Carrie, and yeah, I am kind of wiped out. Once again today, had a long day yesterday, got up this morning, walked the dogs. It was really hot outside. It's storming all around me, so that means it's really humid, and even my dog's barking in there. So hang in there, and I'll try to do my best. On the way, Michael W. Smith, Kim Boyce, and Jars of Clay on the Christian Mix.
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0: And Danny Gokey releases his Red Street Records debut single, declaring God comes first with Jesus Over Everything, out now. Over my future. The latest singles from We Are Messengers and Danny Gokey are out now and streaming everywhere.
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hasn't stopped raining for days. My world is a flood, but slowly I become one with the mud.

The classics of yesterday, the hits of today, the Christian Mix. It is 5 o'clock. I am Kerry Westbrook. On the way this hour, Switchfoot, John Elefante, Malcolm Van Alwyn, Jackie Velasquez, and we are Messengers.

0: The classics of yesterday, the hits of today, the Christian mix, Prism, Wonderful Words of Life. I am Kerry. It is 5:14, still ahead from 1995. A guy who's just released some new music, John Elefante, also Switchfoot, and John Reddick on the Christian mix.
1: Back to Genesis with Dr. John Morris, geologist and president of the Institute for Creation Research. Dr. Morris, in total, how many animal species have been found in the fossil record?
2: You know, Chris, the answer to this question surprised me. Evolutionists are fond of talking about millions and millions of fossil animal types, but in reality, only about 250,000 fossil species have ever been found. That's far fewer than the number of species that are still existing today. And it certainly is not many compared to the millions and billions of animals which must have existed if evolution were true. What we find in the fossil record are clams and snails and coral, the very same kind of animals that are alive today. Face it, Chris, evolution didn't happen. It's not happening today, and it didn't happen in the past, as recorded in the fossils. What happened is creation, just like it says back in Genesis.
1: Thanks, Dr. Morris. For more info on Genesis, visit us on the web at www.icr.org.
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0: The classics of yesterday, the hits of today, the Christian mix, White Heart, The River Will Flow. I am Kerry. That's going to wrap it up for me for today. I will rejoin you tomorrow afternoon at 2 o'clock Central Standard Time, spinning all of your favorites in contemporary Christian music. By the way, don't forget, tomorrow afternoon at 5 o'clock, we are going to have your Friday free ride. We're going to play some upbeat tunes from the 80s and 90s, going to do a little bit of rocking, might even play some 70s and now. Who knows what Kerry might play? Matter of fact, I just picked up a CD today by some band on Tooth and Nail. I need to check that out because I was looking down. I went to a thrift store, and it's out here close to me, and I was looking through all the junk CDs, and I came across, I'm like, hey, wait a minute. That's a metal band. I am Kerry. That's going to do it for me. I'll be back tomorrow. Thanks for listening, everybody. Bye, y'all.
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2: Hey, did you know something? Oysters can have problems. Those little creatures can get a foreign substance inside their shell that causes them irritation. And so what do they do with this problem? They secrete a chemical to deal with the irritant. And the end result is a valuable, costly pearl. Now, no one likes to have problems. But, hey, let's face it, we all have them. And just like that oyster, God wants us to look at problems differently. The Bible says in James chapter 1, "Consider it all joy, my brethren, when you encounter various trials, knowing that the testing of your faith produces endurance." God wants to turn your problems into pearls, but you have to make a choice. There are pearls in your problems, so stay focused on the pearls, and you will be amazed at what God will do in response. Now that's real hope.
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0: falling out of their beautiful moment with Hyde from Joy Williams Tonight. Such a grateful reminder for this evening that even when we'd rather hide our hearts, God's grace keeps drawing us back into the light. Some songs really feel like a quiet prayer at the end of the day. And as this evening settles in, we're going to carry that same honest love for Jesus into a more open declaration right after the break with I Love Jesus by Mac Powell. Keeping your night filled with hope and worship, this is the Christian Mix.
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2: All of us have faced those difficulties and times in our life, and situations and circumstances that we thought, God, where are you? And so when we talk about the key to continuing peace, there is a security between you and God that gives you a peace that Paul described in this way. He said, don't be anxious about all these things, but he said, rather by prayer and supplication, he said, make your requests known to God, and here's what will happen. The peace of God, which surpasses all human understanding, will circle you around, will garrison you about, will guard your hearts and minds in Christ Jesus.
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3: Not long ago, I participated in a paleontological excavation that was taking place in western Kansas. This area is known as the Niobrara Formation, containing hundreds of thousands of fossilized fish and other aquatic creatures. There I found what appears to be portions of a mosasaur, a marine predator known to have grown to a length of more than 50 feet. The Bible gives reference to a similar creature known as Leviathan, a seafaring dragon mentioned in Job, Psalms, and Isaiah. None is so fierce that dare stir him up. A dragon so large and unapproachable that we're told upon earth there is not his like. Why are sea creatures found thousands of miles from the nearest ocean? The Bible provides the answer. They perished in the global flood of Noah's day. I'm David Reeves. Truly, the heavens declare the glory of God.
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Long day tonight, still God is good. Hey, it's the Christian mix, keeping worship and encouragement flowing into your evening. When you need this music with you anywhere, just head to thechristianmix.com and hit play on the online player. It's that simple. And let His grace quiet your heart tonight.

0: That was Forever Yours from Michael Sweet. Love that classic heart for Jesus. You know, real joy doesn't come from everything going right. It comes from knowing you belong to Christ no matter what today looks like. That's the kind of joy nobody can steal. Even on the heavy days, he's still holding you. And up next, after the break, a reminder it's okay to bring all of that to God with OK from Forrest Frank on The Christian Mix.
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1: 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Then Bob memorized 1 Peter 5:7. 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He needed to go to God. 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But over time, the pull of porn began to weaken as he learned to go to God instead.
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4: God is speaking now to the nation, and he's saying to the nation, I want you to be holy because I am holy. God is asking them in their daily life, they're to be holy. We're told today, whether we eat or drink or whatsoever you do, do all to the glory of God. And if any man's in Christ, today's a new creation, or there is a new creation. That means that we today, just more than little habits, that we're joined to the living Christ. And old things have passed away. We're no longer joined to a legal system, joined to Christ, and we're to seek to please him today.
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